five. I was raised to know that I am alive. I played safe and got busted. I never should have trusted to get into my car. Just drive.

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You coming off in here? Ooh, wee, I just want to take 1 minute out to tell you about my woman. Boy, she the baddest song I ever seen in my life.

I'm gonna tell you something, boy. You going on here all about your woman. But this old man here got a woman or two he can tell you about. Especially back in my younger days. And you pay close attention, cause I'm gonna see if I can explain it to you a little bit.

Look out, here she comes. Somos una emisora cultural sin ánimo de lucro. 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

believe in America. America has made my fortune, and I raised my daughter in the American fashion. I gave her freedom, but I taught her never to dishonor her family. She found a boyfriend, an Italian. She went to the movies with him, and she stayed out late. I didn't protest. 2 months ago, he took her for a drive.

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Blow your harmonica, son. Folks, I was born in the last month of the year.

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You know the blues just like a woman. They just won't let me be.

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0: 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And Seal, you are amazing.
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0: I mean, don't you want to see him get a little crazy?

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Talking about love. 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Do you love this?